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0: Barbados Food and Rum Festival. Then, on Thursday, 15th October, we will randomly pick and then call one qualifier. 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

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So many things I'd like to say. But words.

0: 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A nation of delicious curry. Lobster roti, goat, yadi, shrimp.
1: I know you like to play bougie.
0: But what you really need is a good cup of dal. Dal from Central. With the roasted jeera dancing across the top. They have it at Woodbrook Yard. When last you eat a good aloo puri? You ever had chana puri? You ever had pepper roti with shrimp as an evening snack? All of this is happening at Roti Republic, 139 Woodbrook Yard. 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
0: Just call us and say Barbados Food and Rum Festival. 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
1: We're celebrating the roast fish at Wood Brookyard. 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
0: Just call us and say Barbados Food and Rum Festival. Then, on Thursday, 15th October, we will randomly pick and then call one qualifier. 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

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Nothing I won't do, I'd risk it all for you. Soca Music Grooves on 107.7. I'm looking on to the party. I hope I find you there. The soul of R&B. 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
0: But what you really need is a good cup of dal. Dal from Central, with the roasted jeera dancing across the top. They have it at Woodbrook Yard. When last you eat a good aloo puri? You ever had chana puri? You ever had pepper roti with shrimp as an evening snack? All of this is happening at Roti Republic, 139 Woodbrook Yard. You deserve a good roti. Trust me.
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0: Another street vendor is on the rise at Woodbrook Yard. 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
2: Just call us and say Barbados Food and Rum Festival. 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You must be 21 years and over to participate in this promotion. This promotion is courtesy Barbados Tourism Marketing Inc., KFC, Pizza Hut, and Ojo.

0: 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Lobster roti, goat, yadi, shrimp.
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0: But what you really need is a good cup of dal. Dal from Central. With the roasted jeera dancing across the top. They have it at Woodbrook Yard. When last you eat a good alu puri? You ever had chana puri? You ever had pepper roti with shrimp as an evening snack? All of this is happening at Roti Republic, 139 Woodbrook Yard. You deserve a good roti. 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

0: 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A nation of delicious curry. Lobster roti, goat, yadi, shrimp.
1: I know you like to play bougie,
0: but what you really need is a good cup of dal. Dal from Central, with the roasted jeera dancing across the top. They have it at Woodbrook Yard. When last you eat a good alu puri? You ever had chana puri? You ever had pepper roti with shrimp as an evening snack? All of this is happening at Roti Republic, 139 Woodbrook Yard. You deserve a good roti. Trust me.
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0: 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Then, on Thursday, 15th October, we will randomly pick and then call one qualifier. 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

0: G King's the fish master, causing a scene at 139 Woodbrook Yard. 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Garo seasoning all the seafood with love. The roast fish choices, kingfish and snapper. 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

Well, I'm gonna have to just go ahead and call this boy. Hello? Can I speak to Michael? Oh, hey, how you doing? I feel kind of silly doing this, but this is the waitress from the coffee.

on 39 for Lennox. You know, the one with the braids. Yeah. Well, I see you on Wednesdays all the time. You come in every Wednesday on your lunch break, I think. And you always order the special with the hot chocolate. And my manager be tripping and stuff, talking about we gotta use water, but I always use some milk and cream for you, cause I think you're kinda sweet. Anyway, you always got on some fly blue suit, and your cufflinks are shining all bright. So what you do? A word? Yeah, that's interesting. Look, man, I mean, I don't wanna waste your time. Maybe we could get together outside the restaurant one day. You know, because I do look a lot different outside my work clothes. And I mean, we could just go across the street to the park right here. Wait, hold up. My cell phone breaking. Hold up. Can you hear me now? Yeah. So what day did you say?

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1: get in my belly,
0: just call us and say Barbados Food and Rum Festival. Then on Thursday 15th October, we will randomly pick and then call one qualifier. Then you must answer one question correctly to win. You must be 21 years and over to participate in this promotion. This promotion is courtesy Barbados Tourism Marketing Inc., KFC, Pizza Hut, and Ojo.

I dedicate this record, The Carnival, to all you brothers taking long trips down south, Virginia, Baltimore, all around the world, and your girl gets this message that you ain't coming back. She's sitting back in a room, the lights is off, she's crying, and then my voice comes in, pow, in the middle of the night, and this is what I told her for you.

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0: 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Lobster roti, goat, yadi, shrimp.
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0: But what you really need is a good cup of dal. Dal from Central. With the roasted jeera dancing across the top. They have it at Woodbrook Yard. When last you eat a good alu puri? You ever had chana puri? You ever had pepper roti with shrimp as an evening snack? 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

0: correctly to win. 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
1: get in my belly!
0: Just call us and say Barbados Food and Rum Festival. Then, on Thursday, 15th October, we will randomly pick and then call one qualifier. Then you must answer one question correctly to win. You must be 21 years and over to participate in this promotion. This promotion is courtesy Barbados Tourism Marketing, Inc., KFC, Pizza Hut, and Ojo.
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1: get in my belly,
0: just call us and say Barbados Food and Rum Festival. Then on Thursday 15th October, we will randomly pick and then call one qualifier. Then you must answer one question correctly to win. You must be 21 years and over to participate in this promotion. This promotion is courtesy Barbados Tourism Marketing Inc., KFC, Pizza Hut, and Ojo.

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0: Just call us and say Barbados Food and Rum Festival. 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Then you must answer one question correctly to win. You must be 21 years and over to participate in this promotion. This promotion is courtesy Barbados Tourism Marketing Inc., KFC, Pizza Hut, and Ojo.
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1: 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Sweet TNT.
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Nothing I won't do, I'd risk it all for you. Soca Music Grooves on 107.7. I'm looking on to the party, I hope I find you there. The soul of R&B. 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

back in the day, the younger crew watching it like, what are you doing? 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Your favorite DJs in the mix and the ones and twos. 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

0: New York City, good morning. What's up, Chape? What's up?
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0: can consider this old Nadia now. 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

0: Any girl can get it.
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1: 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Then Tobago Carnival, and then the big dog.
0: It's

The Chad, know you're all dealing with a storm right now. I think it just came down from hurricanes. Post-tropical cyclone, heavy winds, flash flooding taking place right now. So hunker down and keep safe, guys.

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1: No, no, no. Wait.
0: One field is. One field is Scheffler. One field is McElroy.
1: No, no, not today. No, never will them ever get a bad thing.
0: One field is Clark. Some field. The best of the old school. Tiger. Jack. Hey. What's up, Kai, Nathan, Eric, and Sheldon? On the course right now.

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to the besties. We are out of time, we are out of time. My brethren, Tiger Leon St. Louis. Lily, Griff, Liana. Sexy Fish later.

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man trying to multitask right now. For the past 20 minutes, I can't get through. 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
1: here, no,
0: and running the route on radio. I said, go on, 91. But we're pumping on the 98.9 radio. This is where you would have heard this record first. You would not have waited for a friend. First on radio. Before anything else, before your friend stole it.

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0: With this double motor Remy.
1: We run things.
0: Going on a midnight robbery. On a little bit of gasoline.
1: If you wanted to know what was happening, you had to listen to Tweez and the Devil is

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1: Didn't care about the youth, you know.
2: Girl, I fever. 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
1: You can only ask a couple of these tunes, one or two songs. Nice it.
2: Sickness make me can't get rid of it. Love fever. That drive me crazy. The fever wishing up that drive me up.
1: Shout out my brethren, Chinese Laundry.
2: That make my day.
1: He said, Twiz.
2: It's on me gun.
1: Demo.
2: Fever. Me temperature gone up. Love a boy.
1: Time to change up the

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You had no choice. You had it way before Plenty Man. Where you get that? Where you get that? Right up by the road. Right up the road where Woodbrook Yard is now.

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rally. Good afternoon to you. Thank you so much to Tweez and Ishmael the Demolition Man for opening the doors to Vinyl Mania on this good looking Saturday. We're in to run your second leg. DJ Dale and your girl Alicia behind the mic. We've got you until 3. Energy, vibes, good music. And me singing out a key. Because I don't care. If I love it, I'm going to sing it. Top of my voice. Off key. And I invite you to do the same, you know? If you're fortunate enough to have your keys, then well, hey. But don't make off key, make it all sing and enjoy the energy and vibes of Vinyl Mania. Come on! Life is too short for dull moments, baby. And it's the weekend. You work hard all week, so just let it loose.

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Those of you at the malls and stores, take this one in.

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Hi to everybody locked in. It is raining in TNT. You know, every single day we get rain. It is the rainy season and the rainy season. Yeah, the rainy season be raining.

0: So we may not get rain like all day, but definitely portions of the day we get these heavy downpours where we get street or flash flooding, gusty winds, and then the sun does kind of fight and come back out. So we started off with some sun this morning, at least in Port of Spain, and right now it is raining. So those of you on the nation road, please slow down, right? I know you can rail drive and thing, but remember the roads are wet, so ease up a little bit, all right? 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What else is happening today? Well, today is the 10th of the 10th. 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
2: 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Then on Thursday 15th October,

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Yeah. Them bushes make you want to say bloop, bloop, bloop, bloop. But I gotta let you know what's happening at Mario's. Remind you, because I know we've been sharing this with you since yesterday, but it's a gentle reminder that Mario's is serving up big today. This 10-10 today. Of course, it's the 10th of the 10th, and you know 10-10 can bring you goodness, and the Mario's are right there with it. So this Saturday, October 10th, get a family one-topping pizza, triple cheese sticks, and a 2-liter Coca-Cola for just one.

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0: little bit of loving. 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And of course, we start again on Monday. Yes, it's all about the Barbados Food and Rum Festival. You know, we have a promotion running where you and a guest can get to enjoy 5 amazing nights from November 4th to the 9th at the beautiful Marriott in Barbados in Bridgetown. Yeah, inclusive of breakfast and ground transfer from the airport. And of course, you're going to get passes to designated events. You gotta get your name on the list first. So if you want to find out how to do that, listen to this.
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10: I'm in an

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0: the power of the two turntables and the DJ. 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
0: Loyal to

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0: Sexy by the Girls from TNT's You. Oh yeah, we are so gorgeous in all our different shapes, sizes, and hues. That's all what makes flavors. 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But yeah, now, you see, fellas, you see, only go take that and turn that against me. So let me just tell only what going to marry us, because only go say, you see, Lisa, you see, variety is the spice of life. So I'm going to stick a pin in it because let's only go carry the conversation in a whole other direction with that. Yeah, you hear this one? You hear this one? You can't eat macaroni pie every day. You hear me going with it? So let me just tell all you what's going on my Mario's today.
1: Mario. Mario's.
0: Yeah. 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

Facebook back and all in Miami today. You know what, stepping out, wife number two now message me and telling me. 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She out in the Miami Carnival, and you take it easy. Wife number two, go on about your business. You see, oh gosh, girl, I'm missing you today. I'm in the carnival in Miami. Listen. She's Juve, not the

0: Of course, you know, cold doubles the stace. 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
1: Right.
0: He will buy the doubles and go home and literally put the doubles in the fridge for a couple hours. 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And take it out and eat it. 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Maybe something else, but not doubles.
2: I like it hot.
0: Here's something else you're going to like hot.
2: I like it hot.
0: Hot tea. You like hot tea? You like hot coffee?
2: I like it hot.
0: What else do you like hot, baby?
1: Mm.
0: Well, let me tell you what else you're going to enjoy hot. Mario's. Yep, they're serving up big value this 10-10, this Saturday, October 10th. 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But it's

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1: Hot.
0: You like it.
1: I like it hot.
0: You like it?
1: I like it hot.
0: I like it hot.
1: I like it hot.
0: Me too. Real hot, I like it. So much so I drink any coffee hot this morning and I'm

Daniela, you see that, you see that one little piece of wine? You ask her? Turn into this, that's fast, right? And that's it. Your soul gone. She gone with your soul.

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Some of the things that make you happy. 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
0: Just call us and say Barbados Food and Rum Festival. 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

Hey, KGB, I just realized today is actually World Mental Health Day, you know. And how poignant, of course, there's lots of stuff going on in the public domain. Not just here in Trinidad and Tobago, but, you know, around the world too. And, you know, you already have to deal with your personal life and your work life. Listen, take it easy. You all understand me, right? Don't try not to stress too much. Sometimes you just have to let go and let live, you know. Yeah, man, Des and KGB on the inside. Of course, we're going to help you relax today, whatever you're doing. And you can give us a call wherever in the world you are. It's 868-628-9107. And no, I'm not taking any names today. That's during the week for the Barbados Rum Festival, right? But we'll keep reminding you, though. KGB.

I seen a lot of those bands, boy, those carnival bands, or juve, regular bands, they're just coming out for sure, you know. Such is the brevity of the carnival season 2027. I kid you not, you know. That's a matter of what, 5 or 6 weeks, I think, from the start of the year. KGB, I know you'll be busy, right? Hey, brother, I'll link up now, man.

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0: There ain't no stop that mud cricket, and we warming it up right here, 107.7 degrees. Yeah, man. If you're looking for your princess, she's in Mario's right now. Trust me. I'll tell you why in a bit. In the meantime, KGB.
1: Rastafari, no, I'm a princess, let's start. Come next, make a
0: she gone. Mario's.

0: 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I'll see you on the other side of 4. How's that sound?
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2: get in my belly!
1: Just call us and say Barbados Food and Rum Festival. Then, on Thursday, 15th October, we will randomly pick and then call one qualifier. 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

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Loyal to music.

guess I'm interesting tidbits about that song. That's a Scottish protege, Sheena Easton. Well, the Prince protege, I should say. Sheena Easton with a 1984 hit called My Sugar Walls. Yeah? It was actually written by Prince, but Prince never used his real name on it. He used Alexander Nevermind. Would you believe? I found out that just so. Imagine that. And this song actually was considered a little too raunchy for airplay back in the day. Radio stations didn't want to touch it at all. We've come a long way since then, yeah? AKGB, let's hit us up with another blast of the past right here at the top of the dial, 107. Oh, by the way, a very good evening and afternoon, rather, to the, those who attended the Frequency event last week. Era was nothing but hits, boy. I had a time. Thank you to Michelle and the crew, hey.

Saga de Seai de Sharon and Doran de Vancouver. Good to have you girls on board, yeah? Also in Guyana, gonna say hi to Rob. Good afternoon, darling. Every time I'm Lady T in St. Augustine.

0: Oh, that's a Trini German superstar. It's a Trini, though. Born right here in Port of Spain. Hathaway, right here, 107.7 FM. Grooving nice in the afternoon time. Rain or no rain, we've got you covered. More music coming up right after these very, very important messages. Take heed, we're heading to Roti Republic.
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0: Yeah, this call 225 King. You know why? Because Mario's has it going on today. That's right. 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

Hey, let me say good afternoon to the crew of the islands. Lani out there in Westmay. That's in Cayman Islands, of course. How you doing, darling? Long time. You just might see me up there, no? Yeah, man, the entire crew out there in the U.S. Virgin Islands, St. Croix and Company. Hey, welcome inside 107.7 FM, Rosewood, Dominica. And our friends right here in Champlain. We're heading down south in a bit, you know. We want to hit Marabella, San Fernando, Point Fortin, La Romaine, or Rapuche. Faisabad. And more. Just hit us up with your shout, 628-9107, all right? Music for a lifetime. Let's do this.

0: Yeah, we're learning, of course, you know, that nothing is ever certain in life, you know, very few things. 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

boy by the name of Billy Red. Wake up one early morning with his double motor Remington. Going on a midnight robbery on a little bit of gasoline. Shocking our neighborhood.

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0: 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I can hardly wait. 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Till Sunday, October 11th, that's tomorrow, you know. 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

0: 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Imagine a family one-topping pizza, triple cheese sticks, and a 2-liter Coca-Cola for $110. I'm going to make my way to the closest Mario's. That might be what? Cipriani Boulevard, something like that. Anyway. On behalf of my DJ KGB, I'm Des. We had ourselves a really good time today. Looking forward to the next one. Next weekend, you can, of course, catch me during the course of the week, 6-9 p.m. on the Oasis. Please be safe, everybody. Look out for each other. Love each other. And remember, positivity breeds positivity. Always.
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3: 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And ours is a golden smooth cup of goodness. 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What kind of dal you would

0: The Hussein family from Chiers Village is bringing the traditional cup of dal to Woodbrook. 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The kind of dal to throw on everything. Foodies and influencers, they want you to try all kind of foreign things. And this one cup of dal mashing you up. This cup of dal is for extra joy. At Roti Republic, you're probably coming for curried lobster, yadi, crab, and the river lime duck. But you still need that cup of dal. Roti Republic, now open at 139 Woodbrook Yard. 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

0: Roti Republic. We are united by roti and powered by curry. The Roti Shop from Freeport is coming to town, 139 Woodbrook Yard. A nation of delicious curry, lobster roti, goat, yadi, shrimp.
1: I know you like to play bougie,
0: but what you really need is a good cup of dal. Dal from Central, with the roasted jeera dancing across the top. They have it at Woodbrook Yard. When last you eat a good aloo puri? You ever had chana puri? You ever had pepper roti with shrimp as an evening snack? All of this is happening at Roti Republic, 139 Woodbrook Yard. You deserve a good roti. Trust me.
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